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0: 8, a 7 en Portugal. 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
1: Oh, my lover, yeah, yeah. I'm alone, yeah.

0: We are the best-kept secret in the universe. Our mission is to monitor extraterrestrial activity on Earth. We are your best, last, and only line of defense. 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